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16: Big Country Weather.
0: Cloudy skies expected with fog in spots tonight with a slight chance for drizzle. Lows level off around 56. Winds out of the south, 5 to 10 miles per hour. Daytime highs approaching 66 with fog in spots early tomorrow, overcast. And that's your forecast. I'm weatherology meteorologist Paul Frombly. Get the latest weather updates online at MinnesotaDailyWeather.com. Right now, 59.

Shaboozy and good news on Taste of Country Nights. I got some good news for you. We are almost through the 7 o'clock hour. You've been at work maybe for an hour or two. It's going quick. It's Evan Paul. Here's Hudson Westbrook. It's called Painted You Pretty on Taste of Country Nights. There's a

0: That is new country called Painted You Pretty, a taste of country nights. Hey, coming up tomorrow night, we're hanging out with Josh Turner. He's going to be in the studio now. Josh Turner is celebrating his 20th anniversary of his huge album and song, Your Man. And while he's here, he's going to autograph a special edition Your Man guitar that we got out of storage. He's going to autograph it and a Your Man deluxe vinyl that just came out, the 20th anniversary copy. He's going to autograph that as well. And you can sign up to win it. I got to send it somewhere. I want to send it to your house. Sign up to win it at tasteofcountry.com and click on Josh Turner right there at the top of the page. And that's how you enter the contest. Good luck to you. Hang on now. Coming back with Zach John King. And I've got Chris Young with his latest, I Didn't Come Here to Leave. That's next on Taste of Country Nights with Evan Paul.
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12: Cloudy skies expected with fog in spots tonight with a slight chance for drizzle. Lows level off around 56. Winds out of the south, 5 to 10 miles per hour. Daytime highs approaching 66 with fog in spots early tomorrow, overcast. And that's your forecast. I'm weatherology meteorologist Paul Frombly. Get the latest weather updates online at MinnesotaDailyWeather.com. Right now, 59.

0: That is new country from Ella Langley featuring Morgan Wallen. It's called I Can't Love You Anymore. On Taste of Country Nights with Evan Paul.
1: My husband told me to call in because I can't stop talking about tomorrow night. We're going to be going out line dancing, two-stepping for the first time in about 10 years. Me and my husband, our kids are both grown up, and we decided that we want to do some stuff that we used to do before we had that little kid. So we're going to do some two-stepping this weekend. Mama's going to be getting a little drunk, too.
0: I love it. I got a couple songs for you that I'm going to crank up to get you warmed up. How about a Luke Bryan Country Girl? I'll play that. I got Tyler Hubbard coming up for y'all as well to get you ready for tomorrow night. Thanks for listening to Taste of Country Nights.
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7: Kevin Harlan here from Monday Night Football on Westwood One. 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Chicago hopes to get back on track after falling to 1-1 last week, while Jalen Hurts and the Eagles want to build on their 2-0 start. It's the Eagles at the Bears coming up on Monday Night Football.
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16: Lows level off around 56 with fog in spots tonight under overcast skies with a slight chance for drizzle. Southerly winds 5 to 10 miles per hour. Daytime highs approaching 66 with fog in spots early tomorrow. Overcast skies. That's your forecast. I'm Weatherology meteorologist Paul Trombley. Get the latest weather updates online at MinnesotaDailyWeather.com. Right now, it's 58 degrees.

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14: Lows level off around 56 with fog and spots tonight under overcast skies with a slight chance for drizzle. Southerly winds 5 to 10 miles per hour. Daytime highs approaching 66 with fog and spots early tomorrow. Overcast skies. That's your forecast. I'm weatherology meteorologist Paul Trombley. Get the latest weather updates online at minnesotadailyweather.com. Right now, it's 58 degrees.

0: New country there from Cole Swindell. That one is called Girl Dad on Taste of Country Nights. I'm a girl dad too, man. It's the best thing in the world. I tell you what, man, made me such a better person. Hey, check this out. A woman accidentally ordered 6,000 donuts instead of 60. It happened near Dayton, Ohio. She chose to order online, and she ordered 6,000 chocolate frosting donuts with sprinkles. She accidentally made a mistake and hit two extra zeros. You know, the donuts got ready to be served to the lady. The store manager had a couple options: make the lady pay for the 6,000 donuts or go to social media and tell everybody to come by for free donuts. So how cool is that? Anybody that was following that Dunkin' Donuts in Ohio got to go up there, bring a box of their own, and take as many donuts as they wanted out of the 6,000. Good Lord! That's enough to feed a small city. Or me and my friends after a couple beers.
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20: Lows level off around 56 with fog in spots tonight under overcast skies with a slight chance for drizzle. Southerly winds 5 to 10 miles per hour. Daytime highs approaching 66 with fog in spots early tomorrow. Overcast skies. That's your forecast. I'm weatherology meteorologist Paul Trombley. Get the latest weather updates online at minnesotadailyweather.com. Right now, it's 58 degrees.

0: That is new country from Stella Lefty. It's called Boston on Taste of Country Nights. As that soars to number one on the charts, a lot of people are starting a conversation about why is the bar so low for a guy that he just has to be nice to a woman. So I got Stella Lefty on. Can you help me explain? I like it when you're nice to me, to your fans.
1: For me, like, I've always been attracted to, like, the push and pull. Like, I mean, I feel like so many people are. Like, it's so, there's something that really grabs you when somebody doesn't treat you so great.
0: It's, yeah.
1: You know, which is actually, like, a terrible thing. And so I feel like when I met Vincent, like, it was the first time that I felt like I wanted the PDA. I wanted all the night. Like, you know what I mean? Like, it's such a different dynamic when somebody's actually good to you and treats you well.
0: Okay.
1: And I just think I wasn't used to it, and I was like, wow. I like it. But it is funny. Like, I love the dialogue, like, about, like, how that's the bare minimum and, like, everyone. But I was like, you know what? Like, it doesn't always happen. Like, not everybody is so great and kind when you're in a relationship with them. Like,
0: from a guy's perspective, thank you.
1: You're welcome.
0: Because it sets the bar setting you up, incredibly low. Like, I'm the man. Why? I'm nice to you. That's awesome.
1: All you got to do, be nice.
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12: Lows level off around 56 with fog and spots tonight under overcast skies with a slight chance for drizzle. Southerly winds 5 to 10 miles per hour. Daytime highs approaching 66 with fog and spots early tomorrow. Overcast skies. That's your forecast. I'm weatherology meteorologist Paul Frombly. Get the latest weather updates online at minnesotadailyweather.com. Right now, it's 58 degrees.

Brand new country there from Flatland Cavalry. That one's called Never Coming Back on Taste of Country Nights. It's Evan Paul. Let's get a look at what's trending in country music news at tasteofcountry.com. Riley Green's brand new album, That's Just Me, came out this past Friday. I had the chance to talk to Riley Green, and I always like to ask if the artists ever go to like Target or Walmart to buy a physical copy of their own music when it comes out. Riley said he will not, because that's the only album that he gets for free, so he's not going to go out

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22: Lows level off around 56 with fog in spots tonight under overcast skies with a slight chance for drizzle. Southerly winds 5 to 10 miles per hour. Daytime highs approaching 66 with fog in spots early tomorrow. Overcast skies. That's your forecast. I'm weatherology meteorologist Paul Trombley. Get the latest weather updates online at MinnesotaDailyWeather.com. Right now, it's 58 degrees.

0: New country from Carter Faith featuring Wyatt Flores. It's called Nothing Better to Do on Taste of Country Nights. It's bear season. They've been out, man. The bears have been out. A bear ran into an arcade in Colorado. A police officer was called to handle the situation. The cop rolled up and said to the bear, "Hey, don't you go up in there." That didn't work, of course, because the bear doesn't speak English. So he tried running towards the bear, and the cop was yelling, "Hey, no, no, no." Of course, the bear still ignored him because he doesn't know what that means. And the bear calmly walked into the arcade. Now, I don't know if it walked in there and maybe played NBA Jam or Mortal Kombat or Skee-Ball, but they eventually got the bear out of there. And then they posted on their Facebook, "Bears are very active this time of year. Stay bear aware." Hey, man, the bear was just trying to get some tickets and buy a Tootsie Roll at the ticket counter.
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16: Lows dip down to about 56 with fog and spots tonight under overcast skies with a slight chance for drizzle. Winds out of the south 5 to 10 miles per hour. Overcast with fog and spots early tomorrow. Slight chance for drizzle. Eyes level off around 66. And that's your forecast. I'm weatherology meteorologist Paul Frombly. Get the latest weather updates online at MinnesotaDailyWeather.com. Right now, 58.

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11: Big Country Weather. Lows dip down to about 56 with fog in spots tonight under overcast skies with a slight chance for drizzle. Winds out of the south, 5 to 10 miles per hour. Overcast with fog in spots early tomorrow. Slight chance for drizzle. Highs level off around 66. And that's your forecast. I'm weatherology meteorologist Paul Trombley. Get the latest weather updates online at MinnesotaDailyWeather.com. Right now, 58.

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0: news from Nashville's Music Row. It's Ann Hudson.
1: You may recall Luke Bryan being on the show, and he was excited about his four fall farm tours. Well, two of them had to get canceled after heavy rain left the fields unsafe for fans. Luke's team obviously apologized.

0: Eyes and urged everyone not to travel to the farms. No word yet if he'll reschedule those two shows, two of the four that he had to cancel. So there appears to be growing tensions behind the scenes of Dolly Parton's estate. TMZ is reporting that Dolly's nephew, Brian Seaver, has been dismissed as head of security after more than 20 years in that position. Brian is also the family member fans saw announce Dolly's passing on social media. According to the report, Brian and his security companies were immediately removed from all of Dolly's properties, with replacement guards taking over her Nashville home, museum, downtown residence, and her warehouse. Brian and his team say the decision was unexpected and unexplained, and that they're accusing those managing the estate of acting in bad faith. Dolly's representatives have not yet commented, and no official reason has been given for his dismissal.
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0: Ann with an E.
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11: Slight chance for drizzle with fog overnight. Otherwise, cloudy skies. Lows around 56. Winds out of the south around 5 miles per hour. Slight chance for drizzle with fog in spots early Friday. Daytime highs approaching 66. Cloudy skies. And that's your forecast. I'm weatherology meteorologist Paul Frobley. Get the latest weather updates online at MinnesotaDailyWeather.com. Right now, it's 58 degrees.

I saw the old man's face. Front page obituary. He was a millionaire. He left his fortune to some guy he barely knew. His kids were mad as hell.

0: talking about history. And he's even got the diploma to prove it. It's time for This Day in History on After Midnight with Granger Smith.
1: On this day, September the 25th, 1789, the first Congress of the United States approved 12 amendments to the U.S. Constitution and sent them to the state for ratification. The amendments, known as the Bill of Rights, were designated to protect the basic rights of U.S. citizens, guaranteeing the freedom of speech, press, assembly, exercise of religion, the right to fair legal procedure, and to bear arms, and that powers not delegated to the federal government were reserved for the states and the people. 1926, Henry Ford announced the institution of the 8-hour workday 5 days a week at the Ford Motor Company. 1970, The Partridge Family premiered on ABC. 1981, Sandra Day O'Connor was sworn in as the first female Supreme Court justice. Some famous birthdays include actor Will Smith, actor Donald Glover, Luke Skywalker Mark Hamill, NBA star Scottie Pippen, actor Michael Douglas, journalist Barbara Walters, and Superman Christopher Reeve. Those are just a few things that went down on this day in history.
0: Thanks so much for hanging out here on After Midnight with Granger Smith. Riley Green just released his new album, That's Just Me. So change my mind. So we thought it would be fun to let you hear it in person. And where better to do that than on the Top Shelf Country Cruise 2027? Join Granger Smith and Ann Hudson from After Midnight, along with some of your favorite artists, like Riley Green. I want you in the worst way. Chris Young, Lauren Elena, Randy Houser, and more. March 7th through the 14th, 2027. 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
6: 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Chicago hopes to get back on track after falling to 1-1 last week, while Jalen Hurts and the Eagles want to build on their 2-0 start. It's the Eagles at the Bears coming up on Monday Night Football.
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9: Slight chance for drizzle, fog in spots. Overnight, otherwise cloudy skies. Lows dip down to about 58. Southerly winds around 5 miles per hour. Slight chance for drizzle with fog in spots early Friday. Highs level off around 66. Overcast skies. And that's your forecast. I'm weatherology meteorologist Paul Trombley. Get the latest weather updates online at MinnesotaDailyWeather.com. Right now, 58.

0: announced Dolly's passing on social media. According to the report, Brian and his security companies were immediately removed from all of Dolly's properties, with replacement guards taking over her Nashville home, museum, downtown residence, and her warehouse. Brian and his team say the decision was unexpected and unexplained, and that they're accusing those managing the estate of acting in bad faith. Dolly's representatives have not yet commented, and no official reason has been given for his dismissal.
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15: Slight chance for drizzle, fog in spots. Overnight, otherwise cloudy skies. Lows dip down to about 58. Southerly winds around 5 miles per hour. Slight chance for drizzle with fog in spots early Friday. Highs level off around 66. Overcast skies. And that's your forecast. I'm weatherology meteorologist Paul Frombly. Get the latest weather updates online at MinnesotaDailyWeather.com. Right now, 58.
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0: 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Same thing's going to happen again. 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
13: Cloudy skies expected and foggy overnight with a slight chance for drizzle. Lows level off around 58. Winds out of the south around 5 miles per hour. Slight chance for drizzle with fog in spots early Friday. Daytime highs approaching 66. Overcast skies. That's your forecast. I'm Weatherology meteorologist Paul Trombley. Get the latest weather updates online at MinnesotaDailyWeather.com. Right now, 58.

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1: 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An Australian farmer came up with the most on-brand way to propose. Will Henderson planted his canola fields to spell out, "Will you marry me?" with letters so big you could see it from the air. Then he took his girlfriend, Steph, up in a small plane, pointed out the words, and asked her the big question. She said, "Yes, of course."
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19: Bye. cloudy skies expected and foggy overnight with a slight chance for drizzle. Lows level off around 58. Winds out of the south around 5 miles per hour. Slight chance for drizzle with fog in spots early Friday. Daytime highs approaching 66. Overcast skies. That's your forecast. I'm weatherology meteorologist Paul Trombley. Get the latest weather updates online at minnesotadailyweather.com. Right now, 58. Minnesota's all in country.
20: 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Babe Country. Had rising success and we lost it. We had chart positions and we lost it. We had a booming apparel company and we lost it. We lost all of what that was. We had employees and we lost them. A band, we lost them. We had buses and a semi truck. We lost it. So what then does the Apostle Paul say to these things that are lost? Let's read in Philippians 3. He says, down in verse 7, but whatever gain I had, I counted as loss for the sake of Christ.
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0: history, and he's even got the diploma to prove it. It's time for This Day in History on After Midnight with Granger Smith.
1: On this day, September the 25th, 1789, the first Congress of the United States approved 12 amendments to the U.S. Constitution and sent them to the state for ratification. The amendments, known as the Bill of Rights, were designated to protect the basic rights of U.S. citizens, guaranteeing the freedom of speech, press, assembly, exercise of religion, the right to fair legal procedure, and to bear arms, and that powers not delegated to the federal government were reserved for the states and the people. 1926, Henry Ford announced the institution of the 8-hour workday 5 days a week at the Ford Motor Company. 1970, the Partridge Family premiered on ABC. 1981, Sandra Day O'Connor was sworn in as the first female Supreme Court justice. Some famous birthdays include actor Will Smith, actor Donald Glover, Luke Skywalker Mark Hamill, NBA star Scottie Pippen, actor Michael Douglas, journalist Barbara Walters, and Superman Christopher Reeve. Those are just a few things that went down on this day in history.
0: Thanks so much for hanging out here on After Midnight with Granger Smith.
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14: 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Three receivers to the right. Carver takes the snap. He's going to run left side. 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He leaps a man at the 10, the 5. 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
15: Here's your weatherology forecast, brought to you by Ag Country. Daytime highs approaching 66 with fog and spots early today under overcast skies with a slight chance for drizzle. Southeast winds 5 to 10 miles per hour. And that's your forecast. I'm weatherology meteorologist Paul Frombly. Get the latest weather updates online at MinnesotaDailyWeather.com. 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

0: We've got someone who stays connected to Nashville just for you. Her name is Ann Hudson. Ann, what do you got coming up in Nashville news?
1: This is so cool, Granger. You know, we've been on Ella Langley watch. She just put herself in the same category as Mariah Carey and Whitney Houston and...

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15: Here's your weatherology forecast, brought to you by Ag Country. Daytime highs approaching 66, with fog in spots early today under overcast skies, with a slight chance for drizzle. Southeast winds 5 to 10 miles per hour. And that's your forecast. I'm weatherology meteorologist Paul Frombly. Get the latest weather updates online at MinnesotaDailyWeather.com. 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

Morning stretch here, Friday morning. Not just any old Friday. Homecoming Friday for a bunch of high schools around. That's tonight. Homecoming for the Beavs tomorrow. Heck yeah. We will discuss aplenty. Unfortunately, our Beaver Sports Week started last night. Volleyball lost to Minnesota Duluth. Darn Bulldogs. Again, we'll discuss that aplenty and discuss the never-ending giveaway. What's the forecast going to be for tonight's high school games and tomorrow afternoon's Beaver football game? We'll discuss that, too. All here on the Morning Stretch. Luke Combs, rethink some things. Kicks things off. No pun intended. It's Friday morning, a homecoming weekend. Dave Country, 98.3 in the morning.

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To the band, Perry. 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
1: Minnesota's All in Country, Babe Country 98.3, the band Perry and Better Dig 2. High school football Friday night. There is nothing like a high school football Friday. And there are a handful of area schools that are celebrating homecoming tonight. One of them, the Bemidji Lumberjacks. Will host Sauk Rapids at the Jets starting at 7. Looking for their first win. Good luck. Bagley Flyers are 3-0. They're at home tonight against Red Lake County. Black Duck. Last week was at Silver Bay. This week, they're at Cook County. There's an awful lot of time on a yellow school bus. The Drakes looking to go 4-0. Cass Lake will host Crookston. Early game today. I believe that's a 5 o'clock start. Clearbrook-Gonvick. I know they're having homecoming tonight. They'll host Norman County, East Euland, and Hitterdall. Deer River trying to go 4-0. They travel to Barnum. Fauston will host Stephen Argyle. Grand Rapids trying to go 4-0. They will travel to Duluth East. Killier North home hosts Big Fork tonight. Nevis on the road at Monoman-Waubin. Park Rapids will host Pelican Rapids. Red Lake will host Pine River Bacchus. Walker Hackensack Akeley travels to Polk County West. Good luck to your favorite team. If it is your favorite team's homecoming, good luck. Enjoy the festivities. Forecast for kickoff tonight. That is on the way for you next. First, though, time for news. The Morning Stretch. 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
4: News. I'm CJ Papa. President Trump throwing a lavish state dinner for Chinese President Xi at the White House.
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4: Today, the leaders of the world's superpowers will tour the National Archives before Xi leaves her home. Iran's president, Masoud Pezeshkian, sitting down with Fox's Brett Baer, an exclusive interview on Special Report.
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4: Well, there's plenty of scrutiny from the international community about Iran's nuclear program. It's going to be a close call. Big Island, Hawaii, Hurricane Nolo passing the south will drench parts of the Big Island. 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
4: 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The Red Lake School District American Indian Parent Advisory Council is holding its next meeting on Tuesday, September 29th at 5 p.m. in the Red Lake High School Culture Room at the Red Lake Secondary Complex. All parents, family members, and guardians are invited to attend. A meal will be provided along with a door prize drawing for attendees at 5:10 p.m. A virtual attendance option is available via Microsoft Teams through the district website. 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The Leech Lake Band of Ojibwe District 3 is partnering with Bridging to host a furniture giveaway on Wednesday, September 30th. The event runs from noon until items are gone at the old elementary parking lot located on 4th Street Northwest. Participants must bring a truck to transport items as staff and vehicle assistance will have limited availability. Preference will be given to elders, veterans, and single parents with families. 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
23: Skies stay overcast today with high temperatures in the mid-60s with southeast winds 5 to 10. For tonight with cloudy skies, mid-50s, and then cloudy conditions for Saturday with some rain showers moving in. We'll have the highs at 62. Showers into Saturday evening, 53, 69 for a high Sunday. And that's your forecast. I'm weatherology meteorologist Paul Trombley. Get the latest weather updates online at MinnesotaDailyWeather.com. Right now, 58.
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It's MacArthur. 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

0: 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Carter, Faith, Wyatt, Flores, and Nothing Better to Do. Thanks for hanging with us here on this Friday. Friday of homecoming for Bemidji State. Bemidji State Beavers take on the Minot State Beavers tomorrow at the Chet at 2. 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
2: Sky stay overcast today with high temperatures in the mid-60s with southeast winds 5 to 10. For tonight with cloudy skies, mid-50s, and then cloudy conditions for Saturday with some rain showers moving in with highs at 62. Showers into Saturday evening, 53, 69 for a high Sunday. And that's your forecast. I'm weatherology meteorologist Paul Crombley. Get the latest weather updates online at MinnesotaDailyWeather.com. Right now, 58.
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0: Minnesota's All Country, Babe Country 98.3. Craig Campbell and Keep Them Kisses Coming. Hello, Friday. I feel like I've talked an awful lot of football today. I'm going to talk more football. The never-ending giveaway. 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You're like, Schulte, this has nothing to do with football. It's a chair. Perfect for watching football while you're sitting in it. And if for some reason you're like, I don't like football, you can still win it. It's still a comfortable chair no matter what you're doing in it. Taking a nap, doing a crossword puzzle. Whatever. Text Galley, G-A-L-L-I, to 218-444-1037. And you are in to win. We're giving that away next week. It's the never-ending giveaway. It's from Galley Furniture in Bagley. The never-ending giveaway, also from Babe Country 98.3 and the Morning
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9: 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Join me and Hall of Fame quarterback Kurt Warner this week from Chicago and Soldier Field for the Philadelphia Eagles and the Bears. Chicago hopes to get back on track after falling to 1-1 last week, while Jalen Hurts and the Eagles want to build on their 2-0 start. It's the Eagles at the Bears coming up on Monday Night Football.
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0: 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That's Lazy Jack's in Bemidji.
11: Country weather. Sky stay overcast today with high temperatures in the mid-60s with southeast winds 5 to 10. For tonight with cloudy skies, mid-50s, and then cloudy conditions for Saturday with some rain showers moving in. We'll have the highs at 62. Showers into Saturday evening, 53, 69 for a high Sunday. And that's your forecast. I'm weatherology meteorologist Paul Promley. Get the latest weather updates online at MinnesotaDailyWeather.com. Right now, 58.
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1: Minnesota's all the country, babe country, 98.3, a morning stretch with Cody Johnson. Can't blame a fellow just wants his horse back. Morning stretch here, Friday morning. 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Beer, Fireball, Bloody Mary Bar, Mimosas. They have you covered. Waterfowl season starts tomorrow. If you are hunting tomorrow morning, they have snacks, even quiet ones. Can't scare away those birds, you know. And if the hunt didn't go well, they have stuff at Lakes Liquor for afterwards. Just saying. And even if the hunt went well, you didn't celebrate. That's why life's better at Lakes.
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5: Well, we need someone to blame for the economic states of the world. And the people don't blame the banks. Don't blame the politicians. It all comes down to the fact that we cannot afford pensions anymore. There are too many old people in the world staying not dead for longer and longer. So the people to blame, don't blame the banks, do not blame your politicians, don't blame the financial markets. The people to blame are medical scientists. Like Edward Jenner, developed vaccination in the early 19th century, enabled more and more people to live to pensionable age beyond what God clearly intended for them. And it goes beyond medical science. John Logie Baird invented television, gave old people a reason to carry on living. Why would you die when just around the corner is another series of celebrity Stockholm syndrome?

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Minnesota's All the Country, Babe Country 98.3, Jason Aldean to Diamond Rio. 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

0: Minnesota's all in country, Babe Country 98.3 Diamond Rio. How your love makes me feel. Morning stretch, Friday morning. Potentially busy Friday here. Wheel of Birthdays up next. Phone them in 444-1037. Birthdays brought to us by the Sugar Shack. Don't You Know Trivia after that. 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Kara is off today. Michael Caro's weekend forecast on the way for you. See if the sheriff stops by. It's a Friday. Whatever happens, we'll wing it. Muddle through together until 5, and by then the weekend is here. Sounds like a plan to me. Time for news. 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
2: News, I'm Gianna Gelosi. President Trump taking Chinese President Xi to visit the National Archives today after last night's state dinner.
3: The two leaders discussing the Middle East, Ukraine, and artificial intelligence Thursday, with President Xi stressing the need for AI to remain under human control. They also agreed to support each other in hosting this year's Asia-Pacific Economic Cooperation Summit set for November in China.
2: Fox's Kristen Goodwin. A nor'easter intensifying, causing floods across the mid-Atlantic. Tens of millions are in the storm's path as it charges up the East Coast.
4: The storm is still strengthening as it moves north, and the threat, it ranges from the Carolinas into New England. It's expected to hit at least a dozen states in its path. We've already seen the damage it can do when you take a look at places like Virginia. Coastal flooding spilling into the streets.
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9: 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The Red Lake Band of Chippewa Indians Enrollment Department has announced the upcoming deadline for the 2026 Trust Fund distribution. Applications for enrollment must be submitted by September 30th at 5 p.m. Any applications received after the deadline will be reviewed during the next quarterly enrollment meeting in March 2027, and incomplete applications will not be processed. Members are strongly encouraged to keep their mailing addresses up to date by contacting the Enrollment Department at 218-679-1345. A 50-year-old Park Rapids man, Rodney S. Wick, faces charges of second-degree felony possession for having over 25 grams of a drug mixture with cocaine or methamphetamine. On September 7th, police were alerted by the Paul Bunyan Drug Task Force about a Toyota Solara suspected of drug trafficking. The vehicle was stopped for a loud muffler, and Wick, the driver, had no insurance. Officers noted several vape devices in the car, commonly used for THC. A canine search found a crystal substance in a bag that tested positive for methamphetamine. These stories and more at MinnesotaDailyNews.com.
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13: Sky stay overcast today with high temperatures in the mid-60s with southeast winds 5 to 10. For tonight with cloudy skies, mid-50s, and then cloudy conditions for Saturday with some rain showers moving in. We'll have the highs at 62. Showers into Saturday evening, 53, 69 for a high Sunday. And that's your forecast. I'm weatherology meteorologist Paul Crombley. Get the latest weather updates online at MinnesotaDailyWeather.com. Right now, 58.
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7: Sky stay overcast today with high temperatures in the mid-60s with southeast winds 5 to 10. For tonight with cloudy skies, mid-50s, and then cloudy conditions for Saturday with some rain showers moving in with highs at 62. Showers into Saturday evening, 53, 69 for a high Sunday. And that's your forecast. I'm weatherology meteorologist Paul Crombley. Get the latest weather updates online at MinnesotaDailyWeather.com. Right now, 58.
8: Okay, let's begin.
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8: Mm-hmm. 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
11: Beer, Fireball, Bloody Mary mix, margaritas. They have it all.
8: Wow. And then pizza.
11: What else do you need?
8: Right? Shoot. Those do very well on the grill. Now, we've mastered it because we've cooked, I don't know,
11: a gazillion of them.
8: Probably 1,000 pizzas for sure over the time we've been doing it. I've burnt probably 3. I just threw it away. My fault. In the early
11: to
8: days.
11: To your credit, it is a griddle that if you are not careful, will get to the temperature of the sun.
8: It will get to pizza oven, Tim. That's a great thing. Anyway.
11: Well, pizza oven temp is supposed to be above it circulating, not right underneath it.
8: We're close.
11: Last of our Vikings questions.
8: That's why life's better at Lakes.
11: 1959, 1960. There were two professional football leagues in this country. Both fighting over Minneapolis.
8: Ah.

0: 7:50, 10 from 8, morning stretch. Starting out your TGI Friday. Happy Friday, everybody. It's a good start. Temps in the mid to upper 50s. Downside is we're only getting to the mid to upper 60s. Maybe not really upper 60s. Maybe.
1: Doubtful.
0: All right.
1: No sun today to really warm us up.
0: Are they still talking all that rain stuff for tomorrow? Has that changed?
1: Yesterday was a 60% chance of rain for tomorrow. Now 85.
0: Yeah, I see. Don't You Know Trivia this morning, brought to us by our friends at Lake's Liquor Lakes Market. We'll have their Papa's Pizzas on the grill tomorrow, tailgating.
1: Under a tent.
0: Under the tent.
1: Your pizza will not be soggy.
0: I'm going to bring some extra tents, too. Just so we have some extra tents. It's always good.
1: More is better than less.
0: Right.
1: 1959-1960, Minneapolis was coveted by both professional football leagues.
0: Football
1: league. The NFL and the rival league, the what?
0: American Football League.
1: AFL, yes.
0: And so we have part of that, the AFC. I guess that's what I was hitting at. Was it the AFC and the NFC? Right?
1: Which don't matter much until playoffs, because everybody just plays everybody.
0: Right. Well, what's the AFC stand for?
1: American Football Conference.
0: See?
1: Minnesota got the, or the NFL got the Minneapolis market. AFL didn't last very long thereafter.
0: But didn't they have, like, one of the New York teams with the, was the AFL?
1: Yes.
0: Was Broadway Joe, were the Jets the AFL team?
1: Yes.
0: Ah, I thought I remember. They had some good, they just weren't as strong, as big as the NFL. But they,
1: the first Super Bowl, there were 50,000 empty seats.
0: Huh.
1: They literally made everybody sit shoulder to shoulder in the one side opposite of the TV camera, so it looked full.
0: Smart.
1: And now they sell tickets for $15,000 a piece.
0: See, I just got to keep swimming. Just keep swimming. Michael Caro is up next. Good morning. It's 7:53.
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0: Good morning. 7:56. Michael Caro's with us. Yeah, did you like when we said, hey, you sound fatter, better? And he's like, I have 75% chance of feeling better.
12: Well, yeah, the voice is back. I would say, you know, 75-80% of the way there. So it's definitely an improvement on what it was. I actually did take a sick day the day after I chatted with you guys last, so it was pretty bad.
1: Oh, Kara made sure to tell us that. I had to go in on my day off.
0: Oh, wow, that's how it works. Yeah. It's not the hardest job in the world. Just like this one.
1: You guys don't have an actual office anymore. It's not like she had to go anywhere.
12: She had to make a long trek into the home computer.
1: Yeah, she had to walk down the hall.
12: Yeah.
0: So,
1: it's homecoming tonight for a bunch of high school teams and homecoming tomorrow for BSU. Tomorrow doesn't look very dry.
12: Yeah, it's not going to be very dry today and then into this evening, a drier stretch. But, not so the case tomorrow. It's not going to be an overly heavy rainfall. I think just a couple of tenths of an inch of rainfall there from Saturday mid to late morning and continuing into the afternoon and even evening time frame. And then we'll salvage a dry day on Sunday coming up. But, today or tomorrow kind of soggy, but today looking to stay dry. Just a rather gray-looking day out there. It's hanging with that cloud cover throughout much of the day, those high temperatures. Despite that, a couple of degrees above average, climbing into the middle 60s by this afternoon. Winds not looking to be an issue for today. They'll be out of the southeast at less than 10 miles per hour. We stay cloudy but calm for tonight. Overnight lows dropping back into the mid-50s. Then tracking the next upper-level trough swinging in from the west for tomorrow. Again, start time on that rain, mid to late morning, will be with us much of the remainder of the day thereafter. Lower 60s for high temperatures with the clouds and rain around for tomorrow. But we salvage a dry day on Sunday, even a few peaks of sunshine breaking back out there, improving to the upper 60s for high temperatures. Another shot at some decent measurable rainfall there Monday into next Tuesday. Day could maybe see some half-inch rainfall totals during that stretch. Monday, a high of 66. Tuesday, lower 60s for highs, and still seasonable with those temperatures. Wednesday, even into next Thursday, right around the lower range of the 60s for those afternoon high temperatures.
1: Well, a couple of tenths is nothing for tomorrow.
12: Yeah, nothing. We got that last round we had around half an inch. I've been seeing around the Bemidji vicinity, but some decent inch totals through much of Cass and southern portions of Itasca County. So there were some pretty good soakers there with that last round of rain that we did go through.
0: Is this going to be a light mist all day? Just a light?
12: Yeah, kind of a light nuisance rain scattered in coverage there for tomorrow. Again, just a couple of tenths with that next round. Maybe on the upper end, a half an inch at the most. So nothing overly heavy.
0: Just rain.
1: Well, we had a half an inch yesterday in Bemidji.
12: Yeah.
0: And it took all day to do that. So, yeah. And when I was driving home last after the banquet, there's a light, I don't know if it was just fog or a light mist. hitting the windshield. There's a lot of that.
12: Tis the season for the fog, yep.
0: And what's our high today? 65?
12: Yeah, mid-60s. Average has now decreased all the way back to 62, so even the mid-60s putting us a few degrees above average.
0: Wow.
1: I don't often say this.
0: Okay.
1: I'll give up a degree today to get an extra degree on Sunday.
0: Wow.
1: I'm on 70 on Sunday.
0: Mm. Oh, do you?
12: There you go.
0: It would make it better, huh? What are you doing this weekend, Michael Carroll?
12: I'm headed to the cabin, and we're going to the Warren's Cranberry Festival in western Wisconsin.
0: Whoa, the old cranberries. That where Ocean Spray... Wasn't Ocean Spray Cranberries from Wisconsin?
12: I don't know if they're headquartered there, but I know they do have a big presence.
0: Yeah. That's where they got a lot of their cranberries.
12: Yeah.
0: Those two standing in the middle of the cranberry field. Because they grow on water, right?
12: That's how they harvest them. Oh. They
0: flood the field.
12: Flood the beds, and then they float. Yep.
1: Wisconsin, leading producer, followed by Massachusetts, New Jersey, Oregon, and Washington State.
0: Mm.
1: And then a bunch of places in Canada.
0: So that's the state fruit? Cranberries?
12: Could be.
0: Do they just do juice? Do they put it in that can? Cranberries come in a can? What am I thinking?
12: Yeah.
1: It's cranberry sauce.
12: The jellied cranberries.
1: That's way more sugar than it is cranberry.
12: Yeah.
1: And when you open the can, you got to turn the can upside down and shake it and thump it like the bottom of a ketchup bottle to get it out of there.
0: Yeah.
1: Why are we eating that?
0: Well, it's on every Thanksgiving table across
1: most across
0: the upper Midwest. And only a percentage of the people eat it, use it. Right? Put it on their plate.
1: Michael is going to the Cranberry Festival this weekend. I am going out on a very giant-sized limb and saying Michael Caro does not eat jellied cranberries for Thanksgiving.
12: I do, actually.
0: From the can?
1: Dang it, Michael!
12: Yep.
1: Oh, those are just nasty.
0: I think it's just part of that tradition that...
1: The only thing that should jiggle is Jell-O salad.
0: Well, if you... The shame on the folks that just leave it, the can form. You should cut them up or, you know, get your presentation down, people. Come on. But then again, I'm like, it's kind of an American thing. Maybe it's all the upper Midwest. Do they even have cranberry in the can down in Georgia?
12: They probably have some sort of peach concoction down there.
0: Well, perhaps. Perhaps.
1: I bet you their peach concoction doesn't jiggle.
0: But, I mean, we all know cranberries, they're just kind of sour. They're not, you know what I mean? They need a lot of sugar, Schulte, to enjoy them, to actually choke them down. Should be called cran chokeberry.
1: Speaking of which, some guy yesterday I saw was looking for choke cherry wine.
0: Ooh. I bet that's
1: like
0: good.
1: If you have to call it choke cherry, I mean, if that's its name.
0: That's kind of berries you're using.
1: Well, it just sounds like you need the Heimlich.
0: Yeah. I bet it's delicious. Because.
1: Yeah, I'm not drinking that either.
0: That's how it goes. Do you drink wine, Michael Carroll? Do you even drink
12: it? I don't. No. Very sparingly.
0: Wine or period?
12: Period. Maybe once a year at most.
0: Maybe a little champagne on New Year's or you're sleeping.
12: Yeah, that's about the extent.
0: Perfect. Well, have fun at the Cranberry Festival.
12: Thanks. You guys have a good weekend, too.
0: You too. Talk to you Monday. Good morning. It is 8:04.
13: It's the Morning Stretch.
12: Hilarious, and they start your day off right.
13: It's the Morning Stretch. Babe Country. 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

0: if I'm correct, this has tons of natural light in it.
1: Yes.
0: And the first time that I heard that, you know, the DOC was requiring more natural light in jails, I'm like, my brain just goes to Hollywood. Shawshank had no natural light whatsoever.
2: Right. Unless you got in the yard.
0: Right. How much does that reduce in-jail conflict?
1: I would have to, and this is going to be anecdotal because we've never experienced that. We don't have natural light in our current facility.
2: There's no window.
1: We have one in our rec area that people get to see, you know, maybe for an hour a day type of deal. But, you know, there's 49 skylights in this new facility.
2: Cool.
1: And they occupy space. It's going to be helpful for the inmates and keeping them, hopefully, their mental health regulated a little better. The same with our staff.
2: Right.
1: You know, you think about the staff coming to work every day, working no light. I mean, obviously, we still have nighttime workers, but the ability to have that natural light, it will be huge for them as well.
2: And not that the current jail doesn't look good. It doesn't look good as good as that.
1: Yeah. The outside of our jail, you'd look at it and you're like, oh, that's not that old.
2: What are you doing this weekend?
1: Trees. Busy. Silly season.
0: Still storm trees or just regular trees?
1: Everything.
2: Well, you didn't have to campaign this year.
1: That's a blessing.
2: Right.
1: Let me tell you. Running in the office. Like, I feel, you know, I was actually talking to Sheriff Welk, who is campaigning in Cass County. He's got an opponent. And, you know, he's tied between family, running his office, and running a campaign.
2: Right.
1: And I remember how difficult that was. And I wasn't running the office when I was running for sheriff. I was a member of that command staff. And so was Jarrett. You know, so you're tied. You're being pulled in three different directions. As the sheriff, you're being really pulled in three different directions. And so you're trying to time balance. You know, you want to keep your, if you're running, you want to keep your job, right? And
2: right.
1: So there's that, and then keeping the family happy, and then in addition to that, you know, making sure that public safety is the number one ticket. And it takes a toll on people, for sure.
0: I can understand why politicians have to run so often. To me, the sheriff who is dealing with making sure the office is still running, I would fully support your term being longer.
2: Well, it's 4 years,
0: you didn't.
1: It's four. Yeah.
0: I would say six would be
2: okay.
0: A lot better for you, your family, and the rest of the department.
2: Well, now he's locked in for at least another four.
1: Yep. I won't be a lame duck. It's important that if the voters decide that they're wanting to keep me, I'm going to give them their full meal. So it's going to be 4 years,
2: and then four more.
1: Oof. You're asking a lot. Let's get through number two.
2: Well, you have a good weekend.
1: Yeah, you guys as well.
2: Thank you. Good morning. It is 8:50.
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1: Sky stay overcast today with high temperatures in the mid 60s with southeast winds 5 to 10. For tonight, with cloudy skies, mid 50s, and then cloudy conditions for Saturday with some rain showers moving in. We'll have the highs at 62. Showers into Saturday evening, 53, 69 for a high Sunday. And that's your forecast. I'm weatherology meteorologist Paul Crombley. Get the latest weather updates online at MinnesotaDailyWeather.com.
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one was All the Country, Babe Country, 98.3, Corey Kent to Blake Witt. 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
7: Sky stay overcast today with high temperatures in the mid-60s with southeast winds 5 to 10. For tonight with cloudy skies mid-50s and then cloudy conditions for Saturday with some rain showers moving in with highs at 62. Showers into Saturday evening 53, 69 for a high Sunday. And that's your forecast. I'm weatherology meteorologist Paul Crombley. Get the latest weather updates online at MinnesotaDailyWeather.com. Right now, 58.
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3: Sky stay overcast today with high temperatures in the mid-60s with southeast winds 5 to 10. For tonight with cloudy skies mid-50s and then cloudy conditions for Saturday with some rain showers moving in with highs at 62. Showers into Saturday evening 53, 69 for a high Sunday. And that's your forecast. I'm weatherology meteorologist Paul Trombley. Get the latest weather updates online at MinnesotaDailyWeather.com. Right now, 58.
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1: Sky stay overcast today with high temperatures in the mid-60s with southeast winds 5 to 10. For tonight with cloudy skies mid-50s and then cloudy conditions for Saturday with some rain showers moving in with highs at 62. Showers into Saturday evening 53, 69 for a high Sunday. And that's your forecast. I'm weatherology meteorologist Paul Trombley. Get the latest weather updates online at MinnesotaDailyWeather.com. Right now, 58.

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5: Daytime highs approaching 66 with fog in spots early today under overcast skies. Winds out of the southeast 5 to 10 miles per hour. Lows dip down to about 55 tonight, mainly cloudy skies. High of 62 tomorrow, chance for showers. And that's your forecast. I'm weatherology meteorologist Paul Frombly. Get the latest weather updates online at MinnesotaDailyWeather.com. Right now, 59.
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0: 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I'm Kyle Rickey. 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
0: The NASCAR Cup Series will visit the mile-and-a-half Kansas Speedway for the second time this season with this Sunday's Hollywood Casino 400, a track that has produced a lot of excitement in recent years and has asphalt that has aged enough to provide drivers plenty of room to make passes on the track, according to Chase driver Daniel Suarez.
7: You have options. It's a racetrack that obviously you can run bottom, you can run middle, very fast, especially in qualifying. It has gained quite a bit of character. You know, there is a couple of bumps.
0: And congratulations to Daniel and wife Julia on the arrival of their son Otto this week. In Kansas, practice and qualifying is set for tomorrow morning at 10 a.m. Eastern Time. I'm Kyle Rickey. This is NASCAR Hot Pass on the Motor Racing Network.
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10: Daytime highs approaching 66, with fog in spots early today under overcast skies. Winds out of the southeast, 5 to 10 miles per hour. Lows dip down to about 55 tonight, mainly cloudy skies. High of 62 tomorrow, chance for showers. And that's your forecast. I'm weatherology meteorologist Paul Frombly. Get the latest weather updates online at MinnesotaDailyWeather.com. Right now, 59.
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0: So does Ollie Country, Babe Country, 98.3. Morgan Wallen and I got better. I got better because I'm out of here. Kevin's in next. Take through the rest of this Friday morning. Luke Combs gets us up to Pepsi's Lunchtime Cafe. Have a great weekend. Good luck to your favorite high school football team tonight. It's their homecoming. Enjoy the festivities. Good luck to the Beavs tomorrow. We'll see you at tailgating in Diamond Point starting at 11, kickoff at 2. Have a great weekend. We're Babe Country 98.3.
1: Good morning. I'm Jamie Dickerman with a market update on the Red River Farm Network. Grain markets ending the week under pressure after traders got a little new agricultural news from this U.S.-China summit. Martinson Ag Risk Management President Randy Martinson says soybeans have been supported by expectations, the additional trade, but those expectations fading.
2: Gains on the idea that we were going to see some decent news coming from the summit with China. But like you said, those ideas kind of dashed late Thursday night or when we started to hear about the fact that the trade truce was only going to be extended till January instead of multiple years like most were hoping for. And that brought in a little bit of pressure into the marketplace. And then, of course, like you said, the absolutely no news whatsoever on the backside of it for ag. No new trade deals, no confirmation of the $17 billion, no tariff changes. All that came in to bring some heavy pressure into the market on Friday, which is going to push us lower for the week.
1: Cattle futures still on track for weekly gains after the cattle on feed report boost.
2: We traded back and forth all week. Now, the nice part is that our wins have been better than our losses, so we're actually going to post some pretty good gains this week, which is encouraging on the technical side to maybe see some of these funds come back in and reestablish their long positions. But we're also looking at, we're at the end of September, that the spring calves are going to start hitting the market here pretty soon, and that could come in and start depressing a little bit of the market. But at this point, demand continues to be strong.
1: Martinson Ag Risk Management President Randy Martinson. This is the Red River Farm Network.
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10: Daytime highs approaching 66, with fog in spots early today under overcast skies. Winds out of the southeast, 5 to 10 miles per hour. Lows dip down to about 55 tonight, mainly cloudy skies. High of 62 tomorrow, chance for showers. And that's your forecast. I'm weatherology meteorologist Paul Frombly. Get the latest weather updates online at MinnesotaDailyWeather.com. Right now, 59.

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3: Carver is a quarterback. He's by himself in the backfield. Three receivers to the right. Carver takes the snap. He's going to run left side. There's nobody home. He leaps a man at the 10, the 5. 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
4: The forecast brought to you by Lazy Jacks of Bemidji, your spot for great food, fun, and family.
5: Daytime highs approaching 66 with fog in spots early today under overcast skies. Winds out of the southeast, 5 to 10 miles per hour. Lows dip down to about 55 tonight, mainly cloudy skies. High of 62 tomorrow, chance for showers. And that's your forecast. I'm weatherology meteorologist Paul Frombly. Get the latest weather updates online at MinnesotaDailyWeather.com. Right now, 59.
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4: Daytime highs approaching 66, with fog in spots early today under overcast skies. Winds out of the southeast, 5 to 10 miles per hour. Lows dip down to about 55 tonight, mainly cloudy skies. High of 62 tomorrow, chance for showers. And that's your forecast. I'm weatherology meteorologist Paul Frombly. Get the latest weather updates online at MinnesotaDailyWeather.com. Right now, 59.
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0: Good morning. I'm Jamie Dickerman with a market update on the Red River Farm Network. Grain markets recovering a bit from sharp overnight losses after traders received the first indication that more details from the U.S.-China trade talks are coming. Total Farm Marketing Senior Analyst Naomi Bloom says comments from U.S. Trade Representative Jamison Greer helping to turn the market around.
1: U.S. Trade Representative Greer said on TV that the U.S. and China indeed reached some agreements covering just an onset of goods between the countries. So the bigger part of it is that Greer said the Trump administration plans to release a lot more details on Monday about what the two sides have accomplished in negotiations over the past several weeks. So that made the market feel like, okay, we're going to get some sort of news. At least, you know, we don't know for sure what it's going to be, but it sounds like it could have some positive momentum. So that's why the market did an about face and have come up substantially from the lows. Corn and bean prices still a little bit lower on the day, but compared to where we are, this is a victory.
0: Livestock markets are mixed.
1: Yeah, so on the hogs and pigs side of it, that was a little bit of a surprise to me from the standpoint of the report was supportive. The hogs and pigs report yesterday definitely supportive with all the categories coming in a little bit less than expectations. So I would have thought hogs would have been higher today, but these hogs just down 35 points right now. And over on the cattle side of things, live cattle futures have been trading two-sided right now, up about 60 points, feeder cattle up about $2, and we're just kind of waiting to see where cash trade is this week.
0: Total Farm Marketing Senior Analyst Naomi Bloom reporting agriculture's business. 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
6: Daytime highs approaching 66 with fog in spots early today under overcast skies. Winds out of the southeast, 5 to 10 miles per hour. Lows dip down to about 55 tonight, mainly cloudy skies. High of 62 tomorrow, chance for showers. And that's your forecast. I'm weatherology meteorologist Paul Frombly. Get the latest weather updates online at MinnesotaDailyWeather.com. Right now, 59.
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1: News. I'm Gianna Gelosi. Chinese President Xi Jinping says he expects to meet with President Trump two more times this year as he wraps up the third day of his state visit. Trump taking Xi to the National Archives to show him the Declaration of Independence and the Bill of Rights. But Fox Business Network's Edward Lawrence reports from the White House.
2: An administration official is telling me that we're going to get more detailed announcements about the trade agreements on Monday in a detailed paper. And also, I'm told that the Chinese wanted the U.S. to wait until the Chinese delegation was fully back in China to make that announcement.
1: The Supreme Court Friday lifted restrictions on a controversial federal voter database before November's elections. The emergency order allows states for now to use the Department of Homeland Security program called SAVE in their efforts to verify the eligibility of voters on their rolls. America is listening to Fox News.
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8: 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The Red Lake Band of Chippewa Indians Enrollment Department has announced the upcoming deadline for the 2026 trust fund distribution. Applications for enrollment must be submitted by September 30th at 5 p.m. Any applications received after the deadline will be reviewed during the next quarterly enrollment meeting in March 2027, and incomplete applications will not be processed. Members are strongly encouraged to keep their mailing addresses up to date by contacting the Enrollment Department at 218-679-1345. A 50-year-old Park Rapids man, Rodney S. Wick, faces charges of second-degree felony possession for having over 25 grams of a drug mixture with cocaine or methamphetamine. On September 7th, police were alerted by the Paul Bunyan Drug Task Force about a Toyota Solara suspected of drug trafficking. The vehicle was stopped for a loud muffler, and Wick, the driver, had no insurance. Officers noted several vape devices in the car, commonly used for THC. A canine search found a crystal substance in a bag that tested positive for methamphetamine. These stories and more at MinnesotaDailyNews.com.
9: Kevin Harlan here from Monday Night Football on Westwood One. Join me and Hall of Fame quarterback Kurt Warner this week from Chicago and Soldier Field for the Philadelphia Eagles and the Bears. Chicago hopes to get back on track after falling to 1-1 last week, while Jalen Hurts and the Eagles want to build on their 2-0 start. It's the Eagles at the Bears coming up on Monday Night Football.
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11: Daytime highs approaching 66, with fog in spots early this afternoon under overcast skies. Southeasterly winds 8 to 15 miles per hour. Mainly cloudy skies expected tonight. Lows dip down to about 55. 62 tomorrow, chance for showers. That's your forecast. I'm weatherology meteorologist Paul Trombley. Get the latest weather updates online at MinnesotaDailyWeather.com. Currently, it's 60 degrees.
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8: Daytime highs approaching 66, with fog in spots early this afternoon under overcast skies. Southeasterly winds 8 to 15 miles per hour. Mainly cloudy skies expected tonight. Lows dip down to about 55. 62 tomorrow, chance for showers. That's your forecast. I'm weatherology meteorologist Paul Trombley. Get the latest weather updates online at MinnesotaDailyWeather.com. Currently, it's 60 degrees.

0: If you have perennials that are too crowded and not as nice looking as they used to be, it's time to divide them. Hi, I'm Jody Henke. From one plant, you'll have many more plants as you're living the country life.
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0: Some daylilies that are getting a little too snug in their bed and crowding each other out. It's time to divide them and to have new plants for another spot in the yard or to share. Plants that bloom in spring and early summer, such as daylilies, phlox, coreopsis, daisies, and irises, can be divided in the fall. Bob Polomsky is an extension horticulturist at Clemson University. He says perennials are usually divided every 3 to 5 years, or when they start to crowd themselves into non-flowering clumps of leaves and roots.
3: It's important to go ahead and divide them, knowing that in the center, it looks like the roots have all matted together from the solid mass. You need to focus on the outside and remove those plants and then replant them. And I like to try to plant them at least maybe 6 to 12 inches apart.
0: Polomsky recommends moistening the soil before you lift out the plants. He says a spading fork is his digging tool of choice because it minimizes the amount of damage that you may be doing to the roots. If you have 2 spading forks, what might be a tough job becomes easier.
3: Take 2 spading forks back to back and you push them together and they easily slide apart that mesh of fibrous roots. And so it's a nice, easy way of separating some of the thick fibrous rooted perennials with others. You really need to get down on your hands and knees and just tease them apart.
0: Divide your plants at least 4 to 6 weeks before the first freeze so they have time to get settled in. Replant them as soon as you can at the same depth they were originally. Water well and add mulch. Find more tips for dividing perennials at livingthecountrylife.com. I'll see you in the country.
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2: Daytime highs approaching 66 with fog and spots early this afternoon under overcast skies. Southeasterly winds 8 to 15 miles per hour. Mainly cloudy skies expected tonight. Lows dip down to about 55. 62 tomorrow. Chance for showers. That's your forecast. I'm weatherology meteorologist Paul Trombley. Get the latest weather updates online at MinnesotaDailyWeather.com. Currently, it's 60 degrees.

0: Want my horse back. Hispanic families account for nearly one-fifth of the United States population, yet this modest-sized community has had a significant influence on American culture. Hispanic Heritage Month, observed September 15th through October 15th, celebrates contributions of the Hispanic community to American society, most notably the importance of family. In President Ronald Reagan's 1988 speech affirming Hispanic Heritage Month, he quoted the Nobel Prize-winning Mexican poet Octavio Paz. Paz wrote, "In the mad rush of modern American life, some people have not learned the great lesson of family, home, church, and community. 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
4: Daytime highs approaching 66. This afternoon, under overcast skies, southeast winds 8 to 15 miles per hour. Lows level off around 56. Tonight, mainly cloudy skies expected. Rain showers likely tomorrow. Daytime highs approaching 61. Cloudy skies expected. And that's your forecast. I'm weatherology meteorologist Paul Frombly. Get the latest weather updates online at minnesotadailyweather.com. Currently 62.
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8: Daytime highs approaching 66 this afternoon under overcast skies, southeast winds 8 to 15 miles per hour. Lows level off around 56 tonight, mainly cloudy skies expected. Rain showers likely tomorrow. Daytime highs approaching 61, cloudy skies expected. And that's your forecast. I'm weatherology meteorologist Paul Frombly. Get the latest weather updates online at minnesotadailyweather.com. Currently 62.
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7: Daytime highs approaching 65 this afternoon. Under cloudy skies, southeasterly winds 8 to 15 miles per hour. Lows level off around 56. Tonight, mainly cloudy skies. Showers likely tomorrow. High temperatures reach up to 61. Cloudy skies. That's your forecast. I'm weatherology meteorologist Paul Trombley. Get the latest weather updates online at minnesotadailyweather.com. Right now, it's 63 degrees.
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0: I'm State Representative Matt Bliss. It's been an honor to represent the hardworking people of District 2B, and I'm asking for your vote again this November. Voting has already started, and this election matters. 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It's time to put an end to it. Vote Republican. We have a plan to restore fiscal sanity and protect our communities. I'm Matt Bliss, and I respectfully ask for your vote on November 3rd. Thank you.
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7: Daytime highs approaching 65 this afternoon. Under cloudy skies, southeasterly winds 8 to 15 miles per hour. Lows level off around 56. Tonight, mainly cloudy skies. Showers likely tomorrow. High temperatures reach up to 61. Cloudy skies. That's your forecast. I'm weatherology meteorologist Paul Trombley. Get the latest weather updates online at minnesotadailyweather.com. Right now, it's 63 degrees.
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8: Daytime highs approaching 65 this afternoon. Under cloudy skies, southeasterly winds, 8 to 15 miles per hour. Lows level off around 56. Tonight, mainly cloudy skies. Showers likely tomorrow. High temperatures reach up to 61. Cloudy skies. That's your forecast. I'm weatherology meteorologist Paul Trombley. Get the latest weather updates online at MinnesotaDailyWeather.com. Right now, it's 63 degrees.
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twist storm and I was falling fast through the Nurnhardt. 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And we ain't even got to the best part. We didn't have towel, didn't have dry clothes. 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
1: News. I'm Carmen Roberts. The Supreme Court allows the Trump administration to use expanded federal data to verify voters' citizenship for now.
2: A lower court had put the program on hold, finding it could violate privacy rights and wrongly remove voters from voting rolls. And it's unclear if the Supreme Court decision will impact the upcoming midterms, since existing law prevents most states from purging voter rolls within 90 days of an election.
1: Fox's Jared Halperin. Chinese President Xi wraps up a state visit in Washington with an invitation. Speaking through a translator at the White House, he said,
3: "I do welcome you, Mr. President and the First Lady, to visit China."
4: Well, thank you very much. We will. And we'll be speaking a lot.
1: President Trump says they made great strides for both countries. America's listening to Fox News.
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10: 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The Red Lake Band of Chippewa Indians Enrollment Department has announced the upcoming deadline for the 2026 trust fund distribution. Applications for enrollment must be submitted by September 30th at 5 p.m. Any applications received after the deadline will be reviewed during the next quarterly enrollment meeting in March 2027, and incomplete applications will not be processed. Members are strongly encouraged to keep their mailing addresses up to date by contacting the Enrollment Department at 218-679-1345. A 50-year-old Park Rapids man, Rodney S. Wick, faces charges of second-degree felony possession for having over 25 grams of a drug mixture with cocaine or methamphetamine. On September 7th, police were alerted by the Paul Bunyan Drug Task Force about a Toyota Solara suspected of drug trafficking. The vehicle was stopped for a loud muffler, and Wick, the driver, had no insurance. Officers noted several vape devices in the car, commonly used for THC. A canine search found a crystal substance in a bag that tested positive for methamphetamine. These stories and more at MinnesotaDailyNews.com.
11: Kevin Harlan here from Monday Night Football on Westwood One. Join me and Hall of Fame quarterback Kurt Warner this week from Chicago and Soldier Field for the Philadelphia Eagles and the Bears. Chicago hopes to get back on track after falling to 1-1 last week, while Jalen Hurts and the Eagles want to build on their 2-0 start. It's the Eagles at the Bears coming up on Monday Night Football.
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14: Daytime highs approaching 65 this afternoon. Under cloudy skies, southeasterly winds 8 to 15 miles per hour. Lows level off around 56. Tonight, mainly cloudy skies. Showers likely tomorrow. High temperatures reach up to 61. Cloudy skies. That's your forecast. I'm weatherology meteorologist Paul Trombley. Get the latest weather updates online at MinnesotaDailyWeather.com. Currently, it's 62 degrees.
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5: Daytime highs approaching 65 this afternoon. Under cloudy skies, southeasterly winds 8 to 15 miles per hour. Lows level off around 56. Tonight, mainly cloudy skies. Showers likely tomorrow. High temperatures reach up to 61. Cloudy skies. That's your forecast. I'm weatherology meteorologist Paul Trombley. Get the latest weather updates online at MinnesotaDailyWeather.com. Currently, it's 62 degrees.
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2: Scott Graham here from Sunday Night Football on Westwood One. 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
2: Daytime highs approaching 65 this afternoon. Under cloudy skies, southeasterly winds 8 to 15 miles per hour. Lows level off around 56. Tonight, mainly cloudy skies. Showers likely tomorrow. High temperatures reach up to 61. Cloudy skies. That's your forecast. I'm weatherology meteorologist Paul Trombley. Get the latest weather updates online at MinnesotaDailyWeather.com. Currently, it's 62 degrees.

nobody plays more country. My kind of country. With today's biggest country stars. Yeah, that's my kind of country. Minnesota's Babe Country.

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1: News. I'm John Saucier. President Trump's state visit for Chinese President Xi Jinping coming to an end today. So, Mr. Trump, how do the meetings go?
2: I think our farmers are going to be very happy. A lot of very positive things happen.
1: Well, President Xi thanking President Trump for the hospitality.
3: Well, I want to thank the Honorable President and the First Lady for everything they've done for myself and my wife during this visit. Everything is done to the highest order of perfection, and there is thought in every little detail, and it's great. Appreciate it.
1: The Chinese president speaking through an interpreter. President Trump at a state dinner last night. The two leaders had talks about the Middle East, tariffs, and AI, among other subjects. A nor'easter has intensified, generating storm force winds and massive waves along the East Coast. This is a big one. Millions of people are under warnings with dangerous conditions expected through the weekend. 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
7: 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Minnesota's regular waterfowl hunting season begins 30 minutes before sunrise tomorrow. This year's spring waterfowl counts were much higher than last year, with an estimate of 677,868 breeding ducks, which is 62% above the 2025 estimate. This increase is attributed to good rainfall in April. Hunters can find needed information about stamps, season dates, and regulations on the Minnesota DNR waterfowl hunting webpage. There are also changes in how hunters will buy licenses using a new electronic system. Well Aware is hosting a clinic to give out free water test kits for private well owners to check for lead, arsenic, and bacteria in their groundwater. Residents can pick up the test kits at Levere's Foods in Black Duck on September 29th from 3 p.m. to 6 p.m. Completed test kits should be returned on October 1st from 11 a.m. to 1 p.m. The event is organized by Well Aware and various local partners to raise awareness about water quality issues. For questions, contact Colin Murphy at 218-281-6070. These stories and more at MinnesotaDailyNews.com.
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14: Mainly cloudy skies expected tonight with lows around 56. Southeast winds 8 to 15 miles per hour. Cloudy skies tomorrow. Showers likely, high of 61. Chance for scattered rain showers tomorrow night. Lows level off around 54. Cloudy skies expected. And that's your forecast. I'm weatherology meteorologist Paul Trombley. Get the latest weather updates online at MinnesotaDailyWeather.com. Right now, 63.
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0: Daniels leads Larson to Points Summit. I'm Susie Armstrong. 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
0: Crew Chief Cliff Daniels and his driver 2025 NASCAR Cup Series champion Kyle Larson have been on a roll lately, including capturing their first win of the season recently at Gateway. Shooting to the top of the Chase standings, they're headed to Kansas Speedway, one of Larson's best tracks, as confidence surges for the Hendrick Motorsports Chevy squad.
8: During the summer, we had a good run of a lot of top fives. So we were confident that we could go, you know, compete inside the top 10 every week. You know, to have the expectation that within the first 3 weeks, you'd be able to climb from where we were to first. I think that was a bit more than what we would have expected. But we've been in the mix. We've been able to execute well. And here we are.
0: I'm Susie Armstrong. 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
10: Mainly cloudy skies expected tonight with lows around 56. Southeast winds 8 to 15 miles per hour. Cloudy skies tomorrow. Showers likely, high of 61. Chance for scattered rain showers tomorrow night. Lows level off around 54. Cloudy skies expected. And that's your forecast. I'm weatherology meteorologist Paul Frombly. Get the latest weather updates online at MinnesotaDailyWeather.com. Right now, 63.
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2: I'm State Representative Matt Bliss. 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It's time to put an end to it. 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We have a plan to restore fiscal sanity and protect our communities. I'm Matt Bliss, and I respectfully ask for your vote on November 3rd. Thank you.
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5: 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Three receivers to the right. Carver takes the snap. He's going to run left side. There's nobody home. He leaps a man at the 10, the 5. Touchdown, Bemidji State.
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7: Mainly cloudy skies expected tonight with lows around 56. Southeast winds 8 to 15 miles per hour. Cloudy skies tomorrow. Showers likely, high of 61. Chance for scattered rain showers tomorrow night. Lows level off around 54. Cloudy skies expected. And that's your forecast. I'm weatherology meteorologist Paul Trombley. Get

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1: Fox News, I'm Tom Bergotti. Chinese President Xi Jinping is on his way home after a two-day state visit and meetings with President Trump. Fox Business Network's Edward Lawrence reports.
2: A U.S. official is telling us that they talked about the economy, trade, AI, and cooperation on a number of issues. Here's the president.
3: We had a great meeting. We had a really great meeting. Great for everybody, great for the farmers, great for everybody.
1: The Chinese Foreign Ministry now says they've reached a trade agreement with the U.S., but the White House has yet to comment further on the meeting. The Senate voted but wasn't able to pass the Ratepayers Protection Act, despite concerns over the construction of data centers for AI and increasing energy costs.
4: Democrats say they want to bring down costs, but they recently blocked the Ratepayer Protection Act. It makes tech companies pay extra costs tied to data centers.
1: That's Fox's Chad Pergam. 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
10: 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The Red Lake School District American Indian Parent Advisory Council is holding its next meeting on Tuesday, September 29th at 5 p.m. in the Red Lake High School Culture Room at the Red Lake Secondary Complex. All parents, family members, and guardians are invited to attend. A meal will be provided along with a door prize drawing for attendees at 5:10 p.m. A virtual attendance option is available via Microsoft Teams through the district website. For more information, call at 218-407-2412. The Leech Lake Band of Ojibwe District 3 is partnering with Bridging to host a furniture giveaway on Wednesday, September 30th. The event runs from noon until items are gone at the old elementary parking lot located on 4th Street Northwest. Participants must bring a truck to transport items as staff and vehicle assistance will have limited availability. Preference will be given to elders, veterans, and single parents with families. 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
16: Mainly cloudy skies expected tonight with lows around 56. Southeast winds 8 to 15 miles per hour. Cloudy skies tomorrow. Showers likely, high of 61. Chance for scattered rain showers tomorrow night. Lows level off around 54. Cloudy skies expected. And that's your forecast. I'm weatherology meteorologist Paul Frombly. Get the latest weather updates online at MinnesotaDailyWeather.com. Currently, it's 62 degrees.
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6: Mainly cloudy skies expected tonight with lows around 56. Southeast winds 8 to 15 miles per hour. Cloudy skies tomorrow. Showers likely, high of 61. Chance for scattered rain showers tomorrow night. Lows level off around 54. Cloudy skies expected. And that's your forecast. I'm weatherology meteorologist Paul Frombly. Get the latest weather updates online at MinnesotaDailyWeather.com. Currently, it's 62 degrees.
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1: Mainly cloudy skies expected tonight with lows around 56. Southeast winds 8 to 15 miles per hour. Cloudy skies tomorrow. Showers likely, high of 61. Chance for scattered rain showers tomorrow night. Lows level off around 54. Cloudy skies expected. And that's your forecast. I'm weatherology meteorologist Paul Trombley. Get the latest weather updates online at MinnesotaDailyWeather.com. Currently, it's 62 degrees.

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6: Mainly cloudy skies expected tonight with lows around 56. Southeast winds 8 to 15 miles per hour. Cloudy skies tomorrow. Showers likely, high of 61. Chance for scattered rain showers tomorrow night. Lows level off around 54. Cloudy skies expected. And that's your forecast. I'm weatherology meteorologist Paul Frombly. Get the latest weather updates online at MinnesotaDailyWeather.com. Currently, it's 62 degrees.
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0: Scott Graham here from Sunday Night Football on Westwood One. Ryan Radke and Mike Golic are in Denver this week with Bo Nix and the Broncos hosting Matthew Stafford and the Los Angeles Rams. 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
6: Mainly cloudy skies expected tonight with lows around 56. Southeast winds 8 to 15 miles per hour. Cloudy skies tomorrow. Showers likely, high of 61. Chance for scattered rain showers tomorrow night. Lows level off around 54. Cloudy skies expected. And that's your forecast. I'm weatherology meteorologist Paul Frombly. Get the latest weather updates online at MinnesotaDailyWeather.com. Currently, it's 62 degrees.
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10: Mainly cloudy skies expected tonight with lows around 56. Southeast winds 8 to 15 miles per hour. Cloudy skies tomorrow. Showers likely, high of 61. Chance for scattered rain showers tomorrow night. Lows level off around 54. Cloudy skies expected. And that's your forecast. I'm weatherology meteorologist Paul Frombly. Get the latest weather updates online at MinnesotaDailyWeather.com. Currently, it's 62 degrees.
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